jumped, never asking why. We kissed, I fell under your spell, a love no one could deny. 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I will always want you. I can't live a lie running for my life. I will always want you.

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1: 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Long embrace, everybody's here. Hey, what's going on, man? Yeah, she's at home. Yeah, she's at home.

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Are you with me? Are you with me?

0: 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Listen to the mariachi play at midnight. Are you with me? Are you with me?
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1: There's gotta be a record of you someplace. You gotta be on somebody's books.